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1: 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But these days you're looking straight through me.

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0: 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Csillagullás a Pannon Rádióban.
1: 2013. Justin Timberlake, Mirrors. Aren't you so-

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9: Chilo Kulash. Don't be giving shit,

You know, people just don't see how much work is really involved in this rap shit. I didn't know it. I didn't see it. I never saw it until I was actually in it. You really gotta be in it to understand what it's like. But you

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1: You fuck right, I got rid of that bitch. Anything else?
0: Yes, yes. What do you feel about the rap game?
1: Huh? All right, anybody want to ask me any more questions? How about you?
2: Yeah, I felt that flush. Worldwide ice down was hot. But let me ask you a question. Do you hustle on the block?
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1: Back in the days when I was a teenager, before I had status and before I had a pager, you can find the abstract listening to hip hop. My pops used to say it reminded him of bebop. I said, well, daddy, don't you know that things go in cycles? 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

0: love yourself, how in the hell you gonna love somebody else? Can I get an amen in here?
1: You gotta ask me. Yeah, I'm going to the party, but I'm not going to make friends.